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1: You are still listening to 90.7 WFUV as we work our way musically through this Wednesday. In the mood for some happiness? You can have it anytime with Leon Bridges, but specifically live at MSG on May 1st. Yesterday, he opened a pre-sale for his North American tour. You can use the code HAPPINESS to grab ticks for that. In the meantime, here is some Leon Bridges. This is Talk It Over on FUV.

0: It is about damn time. That is Lizzo on 90.7 WFUV. I'm Sam Sumter. 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Really excited for that one. 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

Little Pet Shop Boys for your Wednesday night. I'm Sam Sumter, moving and grooving alongside you. If you're a New York artist, may I suggest you submit to New York Slice. It's such an incredible feature that Elisa Ali does every weekday at noon. 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Speaking of New York acts, I've got the Strokes for you next from that new album, Reality Awaits, marking 25 years of the band. This is Lonely in the Future, here in the present on WFUV.

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0: 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The new album from Ian Sweet is out now. That one is called Shiver Struck, which is a word that during the interview we decided, you know, a la Bootylicious, we should campaign to get in the official dictionary. So I will keep you posted on our progress. I'm Sam Sumter in with you tonight, and FUV supports the Capitol Theater in Port Chester and welcomes Jillian Welch and David Rawlings back to the Cap December 12th, 13th, and 18th to play The Grateful Dead Acoustic Reckoning. 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

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It's Phoenix.

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0: And now, for a little music out of Manchester, it is West Side Cowboy. They've got an album called It Goes On out now and just made their U.S. TV debut on Fallon, where apparently Reuben Haycox even broke a string during the performance. That's rock and roll, baby, doing it live from that album now. 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

0: A little summertime sadness as we make our way through fall on 90.7 WFUV. 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I'm Sam Sumter with Passion Pit and Robin. We're going to dance on our own together. In just a few.
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Sam Sumter in with you tonight. Beck with a new album out. That one's called Ride Lonesome. But more importantly, Beck is Mongolia's chosen one for Eurovision. And you get to help decide the song he'll sing in Bangkok. 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And I'm not familiar with the whole Eurovision universe, but, you know, there's Beck. He's in Bangkok. What's not to love? 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

0: It's a Wednesday night in NYC, and you are listening to WFUV. I'm Sam Sumter, letting you know that it's time to get your tickets for WFUV's last big event of the year. 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

Fontaines, D.C., it's 2 days from the drop of Dopamine Chamber, and a week ago, they announced that they are heading back to North America. So if you missed them at King's Theater, you didn't catch them at See Here Now, you can catch them at Forest Hills Stadium on September 28th. I'm Sam Sumter on 90.7. Let's do some breaking up with Rilo Kiley.

0: 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I'm Sam Sumter. We'll be back with some Paris Paloma in just a sec.
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0: I've been Sam Sumter. Thank you for spending your Wednesday evening with me on WFUV. If you want to reach out, say what's up, I'm at Sam_SUMPTA, as in Sumter, on Instagram. I'm going to leave you with Paris Paloma. I am honestly so impressed that she can sing Pre-Raphaelite because I can barely say it. But I hope you enjoy the song. Stay tuned. There are more tunes coming your way. Have a wonderful, wonderful night and a really great week. And I will catch you next time on WFUV.

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1: It's WFUV New York. Wherever you are, we'll be there with you. I can't

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And it's round the corner where I shout. It's up in the schism. The moving out of style. If you believe or deceive, common sense as shouldn't receive. 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

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We take our fill, take our fill, take our fill. 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
1: 3 years on the local circuit, played twice at the county fair, and the second time, Ben, our friend who worked the business end, said a guy from a label was there. There were two more like him at the next show, staring us down like hawks. And there was love in the air, and all the money was there, and we were going on tour with Candlebox.

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1: Hi there.

Little Peter Gabriel here on WFUV as we kick off our Thursday morning together. Hi there. Yeah, that is big time. It's Russ Boris in for the Corn Dog today. Hope all is well, and thank you for joining me a little bit early. A little chillier than it's been the last couple of days. It's fall. It should be like this, right? We had October yesterday. We have a different version of October today. About 56 degrees in Central Park, getting up to about the mid-60s or so. Love the return of the War on Drugs. This one called Who's That? And some new music on WFUV.

0: Going back to the great record called Monster and a little REM here on WFUV in New York City. REM, definitely one of those bands that have, you know, they've gone away. You know, I don't want to say that they've broken up. I don't want to say those words out loud. Okay, we haven't heard from them in a long time. But you really wish you would. You know, you'd love to see what REM would come up with in times like today. But there is the kind of looming Michael Stipe solo record, which we've heard a ton about over the last couple of years. And maybe we're getting a little bit closer to that. So we'll certainly keep tabs on it for sure. It's Russ Boris in for Corny O'Connell on this Thursday morning in New York City. We'll get to the WFUV question of the day in a little bit. Earthquake related, looking for shaking songs in the spotlight. And we'll do that just after 9 p.m. or a.m. Check that. It's a little early for me, too. 9 a.m. here on FUV.
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Florence and the Sheen here on FUV. It's Russ Boris in for Courtney O'Connell. Thrilled to have seen this artist and discovered her music back in Nashville last month at Americana Music Fest. It is Aubrey Bug. Just released her full-length debut record. She is most definitely somebody that when you see, you'll be completely enamored with and taken by. And it is an artist to watch for sure going into 2027. I know we're already talking about, you know, artists for next year, but here's where we are. This one called Nosedive from Aubrey Bug on WFUV.

0: Cake Sabbath on a Thursday morning in New York City. Love that. As we have one from the B-Sides and Rarities record, War Pigs, of course, and Cake here on WFUV in New York City. It's Russ Boris, Corndog with the week off. Womack Sisters on the way. If you don't know the Womack Sisters, we'll introduce you in a few. Get to one from Jane's Addiction and some MGMT as well. And it's time to get your ticket for WFUV's last big event of the year. 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
3: 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Be sure to follow the show to stay up to date on all the latest episodes and, of course, to find your next favorite artist. 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

With familial ties to Bobby Womack and Sam Cooke, that is the Womack sisters, and If I Let You, here on WFUV, that from their self-titled debut record. They wowed in Brooklyn and in Manhattan last month, and they'll be back in January. I believe their show is Webster Hall. Womack sisters here on WFUV in New York City. It's Russ Boris, Corny O'Connell with the week off. In happier times here, I'm sure, Jane's Addiction on FUV.

0: Courtney Barnett here at WFUV. Still thinking back to a great show that Courtney did earlier in the year at the Bitter End for WFUV Marquee Members. 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
0: Impala on the way at WFUV. We'll get to a new one from Steve Lacy, some Haim, some Johnny Cash as well, all on the way. This new one from Caroline Rose is incredible work. It is so much fun. Forthcoming new album is called Gentling the Horse at the Walt Whitman Mall. Caroline is the only one who could pull off that album title, I'm sure. And the energy and, I don't know, just everything in this one is really, really cool. It is called Calm. From Caroline Rose, the new music on FUV.

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That is the moment in Tame Impala here on WFUV in New York City. It's Russ Morris for Courtney O'Connell. Tame Impala had a pretty prominent sync in the new Spider-Man film, as does Steve Lacy. In fact, this song is in the closing credits. You may hear it as Come On, Come On, Come On. But this is actually the title track from his new record called Oh Yeah. Steve Lacy on WFUV.

0: If you could take an alien, stick with me on this, it's going to be fine. If you could take an alien from outer space who would come down to Earth and try to understand what arts and culture is and what musical perfection might be on this planet, I might point them towards Here's Where the Story Ends. It's just so perfect. And it is the Sundays here on WFUV in New York City. Russ Boris in for Corny O'Connell. Chilly starts of the morning, 56 degrees. We'll get up to the mid-60s or so. You know, all good. You know, you got fall doing what fall is supposed to do, right? Okay, good. So we're on the same page there. Got the WFUV question of the day coming up later on this morning. So our focus today for the question of the day is International Shakeout Day, which is the annual campaign to teach everyone what to do during an earthquake. So all you need to do is suggest songs that have, you know, some form of shake in the title. That seems easy enough, right? Okay, there's some low-hanging fruit here. No surprise. Chances are, I might not play the low-hanging fruit. So let's get creative, and we'll do that together. And you could do that on the Facebook page or the WFUV blog at WFUV.org.
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The Wire. Is there a better show? No. Pour one out for Omar right now. Thank you for being here on this Thursday morning. It's Russ Boris in for Corny O'Connell. Very excited about this new record from Fen Lily, an artist that you might not be terribly familiar with. Out of England, has put out a few different records now, has been based in Brooklyn for a little bit. The new album is called Win Win. And this is a beautiful song called Uh-Huh, new from Fen Lily here on WFUV.

0: Amy Mann, back time with Stupid here at WFUV. I have not seen an announcement of Amy doing the holiday run that she's done over the last number of years. I know. We haven't gotten to Halloween, and I'm trying to figure out Christmas shows. It's where my brain works. Give me a pass on that, okay? I got to plan ahead. It's all good. It's Russ Boris. Thanks for finding what we do here at WFUV, and hope all is well on this Thursday morning with you. Flaming Lips on the way. We'll get to Arctic Monkeys and some Death Cab, too.
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This brilliant record, which has been, I guess, unavailable digitally for a while. I wasn't even aware that you couldn't get to it. I don't know the last time I spent time with this record, to be honest, aside from the CD I might have had back in the day. But Van Leer Rose from Loretta Lynn is getting a remaster in the next couple weeks. I think in the 13th of November, I think it comes out, and there'll be an unreleased track as per usual. Loretta, Jack White, Portland, Oregon, here on FUV.

0: Just love that so very much, and thrilled to be able to do that for you this morning. A little waiting room in Fugazi here on WFUV in New York City. It's Russ Boris. Hey, thanks for the hang today. Hope all is well. Of course, you know, Corny O'Connell normally sitting in the chair. I'm in for today and happy to be doing so. We've got the WFUV question of the day coming up later on this morning, just after 9 o'clock, as we look at International Shakeout Day, which is the annual campaign to teach everyone what to do during an earthquake, which is, of course, play Shake, Rattle, and Roll. Right? No. Okay. We'll probably figure out some other songs to play. By all means, make some suggestions known on our Facebook page or on WFUV.org.
1: Get ready for years of disruptions if you ride buses into Manhattan. The next phase of the Port Authority Bus Terminal's massive reconstruction begins today. Buses entering Midtown through the Lincoln Tunnel will be rerouted, and officials warn of delays and backups that could last up to 9 years. New York Attorney General Letitia James is warning voters about AI-generated misinformation ahead of the November 3rd election. She says it's getting harder to tell what's real and what's fake, making it easier to spread lies about candidates. She also says for accurate voting information, check with the State Board of Elections. An iconic New York City landmark is checking out for 4 years. The Plaza Hotel will close in January for restoration. The Fifth Avenue Hotel has welcomed everyone from F. Scott Fitzgerald and Truman Capote to the Beatles and, of course, Eloise, the mischievous heroine of the children's books. The property now includes more than 200 hotel rooms and nearly as many condominiums. One way or another, Blondie fans are getting new music. The New Wave Pioneers will release High Noon early next year, their first album in a decade. The band dropped its first single, Spectral Eyes, today. Oh, yeah, something else. Lost solar wing in it. That driving track was written by former Smiths guitarist Johnny Marr, who also plays on the song. On today's What's What podcast, WFUV's Mia Barth looks at a new report showing Connecticut's poverty rate is rising and could climb further as changes to public benefits take effect. Hear it today after 4 at WFUVnews.org. I'm Robin Shannon, and that's your news in 90 seconds on FUV.
0: Okay, so moments ago, we had a little Fugazi, and just to go in a completely different direction, because we would not be WFUV if we did not do that, I wanted to introduce you to the music of Andrew Saw. If you're not familiar with him, he just released a record earlier this year called American Rough, very much in the queer country vein, and stopped by Studio A for a session, which left us all thinking, this is the very definition of the gem of a human being, just the most wonderful soul that you just want to root for as you watch him perform, because he is incredible with an amazing voice. So definitely check out some of the content we have with him. 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

A little deeper Depeche here on WFUV. That's Halo. Going back to Violator. Is Violator perfect? It is, right? Okay, I'm glad we could agree. It's Russ Morrison for Courtney O'Connell. She wowed at Webster Hall the other night. It's Remy Wolf and Bottle and new music on FUV.

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1: This song is, you know, 30 plus years old, and you hear the stuff that Pac is referencing in there, and it's unbelievable that we are largely in a similar place. Just crazy. But we like to think of changes, for sure. And Tupac here on WFUV in New York City. We'll get to a new one from Beck, Nico Case on the way, Portugal the Man as well, all on member-supported WFUV. Just about 57 degrees in Central Park. We'll get up into the mid-60s. This will be a nice afternoon, a little chillier than it's been, but definitely feeling the fall for sure.
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I always felt like STP did Led Zepp pretty proud on that one in Dancing Days here on WFUV. The new Beck record is called Ride Lonesome, and it'll bring him into town at Brooklyn Paramount a week from today on the 22nd. That is going to be one tremendous night for sure. This one called Runaway, another beautiful kind of sea change-ish vibe from Beck on this new one. Here at WFUV in New York City.

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1: Taxi driver,

0: there are many things in this world that are flawed. Me, for starters, for sure. You know, probably you, no offense, but, you know, probably. My 1982 Cal Ripken rookie card, definitely flawed. But in this case, Frank Ocean's voice, flawless. And that, of course, is Bad Religion here on WFUV in New York City. Hey, thank you for the hang today. I do appreciate it. It's Russ Boris in for Courtney O'Connell, who has the week off. Normally, Elisa will join you a little bit later on in the midday for the WFUV cool feature called New York Slice. But Elisa is also out for the week. It's crazy. It's post-drive. Everybody goes off. No. It's all good. Everything's fine. I'm trying to actually think of off the top of my head who's coming in today. It's Delphine. We'll be back with you. So Delphine will have another New York Slice in the midday just after noon. So check that out here on FUV.
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It's the throwback synth vibes of the Portland duo New Constellations and Hot Blooded, which is a song that's kind of floated around a little bit and really garnered a lot of viral attention. But we're, I think, really starting to get to know this band for sure. They stopped in not that long ago for a session that we'll share with you soon, which was unbelievable. And really looking forward to seeing their show at the Bowery Ballroom. They'll be back in town on November 9th. It's New Constellations here on WFUV. It's Russ Boris in for Corny O'Connell. International Shakeout Day means we want your shaking songs. Whatever you're thinking of that's shake-related, kindly get those suggestions in on our Facebook page or on WFUV.org, and we'll play back a set of those songs for the WFUV Question of the Day just after 9 o'clock here on FUV.

0: easily a top 10 Tom Petty song for me. Maybe top 5. You know, probably top 3. Let's call it what it is. Insider, going back to Hard Promises here on WFUV. A song that he intended to write and did for Stevie Nicks, but apparently at the end of the recording, looked at Stevie and said, I can't give this to you. And he didn't, and instead gave her Stop Dragging My Heart Around, which seemed to do okay. I think that did just fine. It's Russ Morris in for Courtney O'Connell on this Thursday morning in New York City. This WFUV News in 90 Seconds segment is sponsored by Greenwich Hospital, a part of Yale New Haven Health.
1: Get ready for years of disruptions if you ride buses into Manhattan. The next phase of the Port Authority Bus Terminal's massive reconstruction begins today. Buses entering Midtown through the Lincoln Tunnel will be rerouted, and officials warn of delays and backups that could last up to 9 years. New York Attorney General Letitia James is warning voters about AI-generated misinformation ahead of the November 3rd election. She says it's getting harder to tell what's real and what's fake, making it easier to spread lies about candidates. She also says for accurate voting information, check with the State Board of Elections. An iconic New York City landmark is checking out for 4 years. The Plaza Hotel will close in January for restoration. The Fifth Avenue Hotel has welcomed everyone from F. Scott Fitzgerald and Truman Capote to the Beatles and, of course, Eloise, the mischievous heroine of the children's books. The property now includes more than 200 hotel rooms and nearly as many condominiums. One way or another, Blondie fans are getting new music. The New Wave Pioneers will release High Noon early next year, their first album in a decade. The band dropped its first single, Spectral Eyes, today. Oh, you're something else. Lost solo wing in it and... That driving track was written by former Smiths guitarist Johnny Marr, who also plays on the song. On today's What's What podcast, WFUV's Mia Barth looks at a new report showing Connecticut's poverty rate is rising and could climb further as changes to public benefits take effect. Hear it today after 4 at WFUVnews.org. 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
0: We'll get some Popo on the Fuv in a little bit here on WFUV. 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Squirrel Flower just did an incredible show for us at the Sheen Center for WFUV Marquee members. We're going to share that with you soon. New album from the band is called Say a Prayer to the Gods of Getting Going. And this is Cleveland on WFUV.

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Just love that from The Knife and Heartbeats here at WFUV in New York City. Thanks for hanging out with me this morning. It's Russ Boris. Would love to see you on November 11th at Sony Hall for our show with Devin Gilfillian, Snack Time, and special guest Danielle Ponder. It's our last big event of the year. It's going to be a super incredible time. That's more than just regular incredible. It's super. So, but really, you're talking about great live performers, great energy. A fun time is really planned, and it might even happen spontaneously. Who knows? It's going to be wild, but we'd love to see you there, and you can find out more on how to get tickets to an evening with Devin Gilfillian and Snack Time. That will be on November 11th. 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

0: So not to be confused with the incredible cover band Scrantonicity, there's the police in Synchronicity too here on WFUV in New York City. Russ Boris in for Courtney O'Connell, the WFUV question of the day. It's just about time. We'll get that underway in your songs all about International Shakeout Day in just a moment here on FUV.
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0: So the WFUV question of the day today is all shaking songs. We are shaking all over, left and right. International Shakeout Day, which is an annual campaign that teaches everyone what to do during an earthquake. And so we are looking for your suggestions that have the word shake or some form of it. I've got so many incredible suggestions, as you might expect, but also at the same time, trying to shake up what we choose to play. And we'll start things out with the Temptations here on the WFUV Question of the Day.

0: Finishing up the WFUV question of the day for this Thursday morning, we had Shake from The Head and the Heart, Let England Shake from PJ Harvey, Shake Down Street from The Grateful Dead, and Shaky Ground and The Temptations. A fun one for sure for International Shakeout Day. Thank you for participating, Tara and Colleen and Dan in New York City, Bob and Ed in Verona, Bill and Cheryl, heard from Linda and Greg and Bria from Brooklyn. So many great suggestions. Thank you for jumping in and participating in the WFUV question of the day. Emma P will be in the big chair tomorrow with another question of the day for Friday.
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The brilliant Jesse Wells and Masks Off here on WFUV in New York City. Thank you for hanging out with us on this Thursday morning, and I hope all is well. I mentioned earlier the New York Slice feature that happens just after noon. Delphine Blue will join you at 10. She'll take you through the midday and have that there feature. I did want to squeeze in a few more tunes here. It's Russ Boris for Corny O'Connell and Yeah, Yeah, Yes on FUV.

0: closing doors, please.
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0: Billie Eilish here on WFUV in New York City. Of course, we got you covered all week long with great music on FUV, but don't forget about some of the specialty shows that keep you company on the weekends, including Mixed Bag with Don McGee. That's Saturday afternoon at 4. Delphine Blue has Shocking Blue Saturday nights at 8. And on Sunday, it's Cavalcade with Paul Cavalcante. That starts at 4. And UKNY with Cara Manning Sunday evening at 7. 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
0: Leon Bridges did a bit of an underplay at the Music Hall of Williamsburg last week. It sounds like it might be the only show in the area until sometime in 2027 when he plays The Garden. What? Yeah, Leon and MSG, that sounds pretty amazing. New record from Leon is really a fine piece of work, collaborating with the artists in Jungle for Happiness Anytime. This one is called Talk It Over. I will talk to you later. It's Russ Boris, Delphine, up next on FUV.

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Good morning. I'm Delphine Blue. I'm in for Alisa Ali on this gorgeous Thursday morning. Wow, it is just a quintessential fall day. Not warm like yesterday. The leaves are beginning to turn. And that was Big Thief, Born for Loving You, here on member-supported WFUV. Here's an artist who did a marquee member show for WFUV recently. It's Medium Build.

So here's a story about why going to record stores is a great thing. Eddie Vedder was in a record store, and he found a 7-inch 45 RPM disc of that song. I don't know if there was a big... Eddie Vedder was in a record store, and he found a 7-inch 45 RPM disc of that

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A little math lesson there from Bill to Spill. Carry the zero. Oh, yeah. Going back to school days. Delphine and for Alisa on a gorgeous Thursday morning with new music from Charlie XCX from her latest album, Music, Fashion, Film. The song is called Camera.

as a New York catcher from Bell and Sebastian here on WFUV. Not this year, though. No postseason baseball in New York. It's a very sad story. However, you could see Bell and Sebastian live tomorrow night, only you gotta get on a plane because it's in London. 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Devin Gilfillian, Snack Time, and special guest Danielle Ponder. Now, Devin Gilfillian and Snack Time are both from Philly, and Snack Time have very generously offered some snacks that you might want to get in Philly, which you can find on our homepage at WFUV.org, and that is the very same page where you can get your tickets to the event. 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I see some Lana Del Rey in your very near future. 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

0: from Huntington, Long Island, that's LP, who recently did a marquee member show for WFUV. That's a new one called Don't Stop from her album Room 12. And keeping it local, here's another band from New York, Vampire Weekend.
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0: Okay, if you're not at the top of your game or you need a little mood change, I'm about to deliver it. This is a new one from Anderson .Paak and Corday. The song is called A Good Day. It samples Bill Withers' Lovely Day, so it's off to a great start. This is a great new song, and you need to check out the video when you have a minute. A Good Day is yours right now on FUV.
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0: Okay, if you're not at the top of your game or you need a little mood change, I'm about to deliver it. This is a new one from Anderson .Paak and Corday. The song is called A Good Day. It samples Bill Withers' Lovely Day, so it's off to a great start. This is a great new song, and you need to check out the video when you have a minute. A Good Day is yours right now on FUV.

Radiohead here on WFUV with just, wait a second, remember back at Christmas time when Radiohead did those shows in London? And now it's October and no news about them coming here. Crickets. Okay. All right. Treat us like we're chopped liver on this side of the Atlantic. Still waiting. In the meantime, here's Phoebe Bridgers. And of course, this is from her latest album, Lost Weekend. You know who's a big fan of this album? Unexpectedly, or maybe expectedly, I don't know, Taylor Swift.

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title track from her 2002 album. That's Norah Jones with Come Away With Me. Such a great song, but a little bit of an earworm. It might be in your head for the rest of the day, so forgive me. I don't think that's a bad thing, though. It's a great song. Come Away With Me in the Night. Come Away With Me on a Bus. Now, buses, in reality, they're not that romantic, but it is good in a song. Speaking of reality, from their new album, Reality Awaits, here are the Strokes, Lonely in the Future on 90.7.

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1: I think this album is really of the moment for me. 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

0: A live version of Criminal Kissing from Ian Sweet. 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And coming up next is Kurt Vile.
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0: It's Delphine Blue, and I want to invite you to our last big event of the year, an evening with Devin Gilfillian and Snack Time with special guest Danielle Ponder. 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

Love it, love it, love it, love it. The new one from Fontaines, D.C., Marianne. And they will be back in New York next September. But two nights at Forest Hills Stadium with West Side Cowboy opening. Yep, something to look forward to. Here's Liz Phair.

0: Jeff Buckley with The Last Goodbye. I love that documentary that came out last year. It's Never Over, Jeff Buckley. If you didn't see it, check it out. Beautiful, fantastic. Right now, we are going to find out what's going on in the world and check in with the WFUV news crew for news in 90 seconds.
1: You might want to check your mailbox. Governor Kathy Hochul announced that over 3 million New Yorkers have received their energy rebate checks for up to $200. Delivery started in late September and will continue until December. Some politicians are pushing misinformation and confusing voters. That's why election experts and voting rights advocates are providing information through a webinar ahead of Election Day. The meeting included information on the voting process, where to vote, and how to debunk election misinformation. Kids will get their own chance to experience the election. The Brooklyn Children's Museum is hosting mock elections and other activities to introduce kids to the importance of voting. On October 24th to 25th, the museum will hold kid-friendly election town halls. On October 29th, kids will be able to cast their vote. The ballot will include three animal candidates with different family-friendly platforms. More information is available at brooklynkids.org. Indie folk band Big Thief is announcing their Big Thief Live Archive, a free vault which will include three fully mixed shows and new performances added each month. This comes just 2 months after the group dropped their triple album, Horsepower. The band's archive is out now. On today's What's What podcast, WFUV's Livia Regina shares some of Ian Sweet's interview with the station about her new album. 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I'm Sonia Wella-Witagoda, and that's your news in 90 seconds on FUV.
0: Next artist is playing tomorrow night at Barclays Center. Are you going? I am so excited. Here's Johnny Blue Skies and the Dark Clouds.

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0: Love that song. That's the first new single from the War on Drugs in 4 years. And it is so good. It's called Who's That? By the way, if you're a fan, they're going to be playing on the 14th of November in Jersey City. Well, it's that very special time of day where we all want a New York slice. And that's just what you're going to get. New York Slice is sponsored by the Public Theater presenting the musical The Curious Case of Benjamin Button, now in performance.
1: It's coming to you fresh. New Yorkers do it best. You're biased till you try it, then you'll have to agree. The best slices in NYC.
0: Are you a fan of fuzzy jangle pop? I am. And today we're going to get some courtesy of Ryan Daniels, who records his Inland Years. This is a home recorded track called Morning Train on today's New York Slice here on WFUV.

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Soundgarden for you here on WFUV on this gorgeous fall day. Isn't it a beautiful day today? Little nip in the air. The leaves are changing. October 15th, very much. Right now on WFUV, new music from John Legend.

0: 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You know, I interviewed Tricky. 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

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Here's a song I haven't heard in a while, so I thought I'd give it a spin. This is Alice Merton and No Roots on FUV.

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0: Daniel, David, and Julia. Daniel and David, fraternal twins, and their younger sister, Julia. They make music as Balin. They have a fantastic new album, and here's the title track, Swim.

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Any day can be made even better by listening to some Tom Petty and the Heartbreakers. You're listening to member-supported WFUV. I'm Delphine Blue in for Alisa Ali today. You know, I follow Lexi Jones on Instagram. That's David Bowie's daughter. I just like her. And she gives advice to young musicians about making music at home. And she's very encouraging. And in her one of her recent posts, she said, you don't need expensive stuff. You just need a music making app and your iPhone. That's what Steve Lacy did. And she's right. And he's a big star now. And here he is with new music on WFUV. This is called Oh Yeah.

0: 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Oh, we're not doing karaoke. Is there a more appropriate song for October than Susie and the Banshees' Spellbound, I ask you, from the 1981 album Juju. 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

0: That one was included in this year's Land of Hope and Dreams tour, courtesy of the Boss. Tom Morello joined him on stage for it. You're listening to Member Supported WFUV, Delphine Blue in for Alisa Ali. I'm here till 2, and then Dennis Elsis will spend the afternoon with you. Stick around for Dave Matthews.
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Bee Gees, Imani, and Kucha, the Womack sisters. Their mother is Linda Cook, daughter of Sam Cook. Their last name is Womack. They were born to it, and they sound so good. Right now on WFUV, Father John Misty.

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0: Churches with Recover here on WFUV, and some Beck ahead of that for those of you going to see him next week, a week from today, and also a week from tomorrow, two nights at Brooklyn Paramount. It's a very theatrical show. It's described as a storytelling show, but not like The Boss does, you know, not like Bruce tells those great stories, right? This is done with scenic changes for every song. So if you go, take pictures and report in. That's your homework.
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0: Well, that's all the time you and I have together here today. Dennis Elsis is on his way in to spend the rest of the afternoon with you here at WFUV. I'm Delphine Blue. I've been in for Alisa Ali today. I had a really good time. Thanks so much for spending your time here at 90.7. I'll be back tomorrow, too. So I'll meet you back here. I'm going to leave you with this great new one from Vince Staples called White Flag.

0: 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Keep it rolling.
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stepping out on this brisk Thursday afternoon. On WFUV, it's Dennis Elsis, Remy Wolf. Her new one is called Bottle.

0: Dracula. That's Tame Impala here at WFUV. 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Her new release is Bottle. FUV 90.7. The world is going up in flames. I'll explain musically, or Charles Bradley will, in just a moment.
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0: thanks to the production wizardry of the producer Salam Remy, incorporating Marvin Gaye and Tammy Terrell, Tears Dry on Their Own, the Motown classic, into that one from Amy Winehouse. And before that, Charles Bradley and his song, The World Is Going Up in Flames. These are the Mountain Goats with their story of on the road with Candlebox, or at least hoping they would be.
1: 3 years on the local circuit, played twice at the county fair. And the second time, Ben, our friend who worked the business, and said a guy from a label was there. There were two more like him at the next show, staring us down like hawks. And there was love in the air, and all the money was there, and we were going on tour with Candlebox.

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0: From their 2005 album, Z, that's My Morning Jacket and Gideon. 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

IRL. New from Devin Gilfillian, No Doubt before that, and Just a Girl. Here's a band which was called the best new group in England. That was back in 1992. A year later, they released Animal Nitrate. This is Suede.

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0: from an artist known as Flume from Australia, Harley Edward Stretton. Harley Edward Stretton, but we'll call him Flume for now and Never Be Like You. We heard I Will Dare with The Replacements, Suede, and Animal Nitrate. 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

The original version of that song goes back to 1959 when it was recorded by the Crickets featuring Sonny Curtis, who wrote the song and had replaced Buddy Holly on guitar, later a hit for the group The Bobby Fuller Four, and there, The Clash, and I Fought the Law. On a Thursday afternoon, this is the new one from Death Cab for Cutie, Stone Over Water.

0: Terrific cover of a song originally done and written by Tears for Fears. That is Gary Jules and Michael Andrews, their version of Mad World, as used in the film Donnie Darko. The new one from Death Cab for Cutie, Stone Over Water, before that. 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

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Coming up next month, we have a special evening with WFUV presents Devin Gilfillian, Snack Time, and this artist, Daniel Ponder. That'll be on November 11th at Sony Hall. Here is Daniel Ponder and Sun and Moon.

0: me. Oh, that's how you lose me.
1: Hey, Matt.
2: Yeah, Tim.
1: Hey, you talked to Mark lately?
2: I haven't really talked to him, but he looks pretty down.
1: He looks pretty down. Yeah, well, maybe we should cheer him up then.
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1: Well, does he like

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1: Wow, look at her.
0: I know.
1: Wow, I've never seen Sharon look so bad before.
0: I did once before, but this is pretty bad.
1: Yeah, what do you think she got up to last night?

0: 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Len before that, Steal My Sunshine, and Daniel Ponder with Sun and Moon. 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

Hot-Blooded, that's new music from the group New Constellations. The Strokes before that with Undercover of Darkness. Here are the Waterboys and title track of their fourth album and one of the best, Fisherman's Blues.

0: From 2019, New York singer-songwriter Emily King and Can't Hold Me. James gave us Laid, and we started off with The Water Boys and Fisherman's Blues. 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

song called Bury Our Friends. 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I feel hope coming.

0: I want to be the boy to warm your mother's heart. Those are the White Stripes. And just before it, the new one from Alabama Shakes, I Feel Hope Coming. 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

Crowded House, mid-80s, just a wonderful song, Don't Dream It's Over. Pretenders before that, My City Was Gone. Here's new music called Hardwired, it's Stephen Wilson Jr.

0: The group known as Veruca Salt, they got their name from a character out of Charlie and the Chocolate Factory. 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

Leon Bridges, Talk It Over, and Boy Genius before that, Cool About It. Here are Sammy Ray and the Friends with Thieves.

0: Kaiser Chiefs. Now that's the way to end a song. Never miss a beat. Stevie Wonder did Higher Ground from Sammy Ray and the Friends. It was Thieves. It's member supported. It's WFUV. It's time to check in on the news in 90 seconds, brought to you by Greenwich Hospital, a part of Yale New Haven Health.
1: The next phase of the Port Authority bus terminal's massive reconstruction begins today. Buses entering Midtown through the Lincoln Tunnel will be rerouted as the 75-year-old building undergoes an $11 billion rebuild. Bus riders can expect weekday rush hour delays and other service disruptions until the completion of the project in 2035. President Donald Trump's new AI task force is meeting today, according to a spokesperson from the Federal Trade Commission. This comes as the White House faces mounting public pressure to pursue more aggressive regulation of the technology. Officially called the Superintelligence Task Force, it will be led by Director of National Intelligence Jay Clayton. The MTA has begun construction on accessibility improvements on the 42nd Street Bryan Park Fifth Avenue subway station. That's according to Governor Kathy Hochul. The renovations will include four new elevators, improved stairwells, and accessibility improvements to bathrooms. Hochul says the upgrades are being funded by revenue brought in from congestion pricing. Grian Chatton, the frontman for Fontaines D.C., says he is planning to release a new solo album. This comes as Fontaines prepares to release their new album, Dopamine Chamber, on Friday. Chatton previously released his first and only solo record, Solo for the Fly, in 2023. On today's What's What podcast, WFUV's Livia Regina shares some of Ian Sweet's interview with the station about her new album. Check it out at WFUVnews.org. 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

Sinead O'Connor, 1987, out of her debut album, that is Mandinka. Here are Fontaines D.C., the Irish band, and their latest, Marianne.

0: the group known as Garbage here at WFUV out of Madison, Wisconsin, featuring Scottish musician Shirley Manson as their lead vocalist. It's WFUV. We heard Fontaine's DC before that, and Marianne coming up, Cuckoo Cachoo, it'll be Eggman.
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1: Mumford & Sons, Little Lion Man, Eggman before that, and the Beastie Boys. Here's new music out of the Killers. It's Brandon Flowers and Tiger's Blood.

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1: I wanted to write a song where it was like, okay, like it's okay to not have everything figured out. 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And it's like, truly, I want to show the messy parts and the chaotic parts, because that's 99% of life.
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And before that, it was A Bittersweet Symphony from The Verve. 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

0: The Valley of the Pagans from Gorillaz. We heard The Laws and There She Goes, and starting off it was Gigi Perez with Chemistry. 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Stay tuned for George Evans and his musical musings. The news is coming up next. The news in 90 seconds. It's Dennis Elsis. Let's you and I meet up again tomorrow in the afternoon. And right now, the news.
1: And other service disruptions until the completion of the project in 2035. President Donald Trump's new AI task force is meeting today, according to a spokesperson from the Federal Trade Commission. This comes as the White House faces mounting public pressure to pursue more aggressive regulation of the technology. Officially called the Superintelligence Task Force, it will be led by Director of National Intelligence Jay Clayton. The MTA has begun construction on accessibility improvements on the 42nd Street Bryant Park Fifth Avenue subway station. That's according to Governor Kathy Hochul. The renovations will include 4 new elevators, improved stairwells, and accessibility improvements to bathrooms. Hochul says the upgrades are being funded by revenue brought in from congestion pricing. Grian Chatton, the frontman for Fontaines D.C., says he is planning to release a new solo album. This comes as Fontaines prepares to release their new album, Dopamine Chamber, on Friday. Chatton previously released his first and only solo record, Solo for the Fly, in 2023. On today's What's What podcast, WFUV's Livia Regina shares some of Ian Sweet's interview with the station about her new album. Check it out at WFUVnews.org. 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

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I'm George Evans. Happy to be with you tonight for a bunch of hours with music from Steve Lacy coming up, Modest Mouse, a little Florence and the Machine, got some War on Drugs on deck, and thanking you right now. I really, really want to thank you from the bottom of my heart. It was so great to be on the air and receiving all these pledges to support this radio station to keep it going. 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Focusing on the War on Drugs, new music from them. Man, this is terrific. This song apparently written in 10 minutes on Adam Grandisile's daily life as he's roaming around L.A. And he said somewhere between first coffee and school drop-off. This is cool. I love this new song. Very exciting. This is Who's That? It's the War on Drugs on FUV.

0: Claro at member-supported 90.7 WFUV with Sophia. Got some music from Kings of Leon producing their album all by themselves for the first time, Oh My Beloved. We'll dip into a track from that, get on some Florence and the Machine, and a little bit of Fleetwood Mac, too. Want to remind you, we have a big show coming up at Sony Hall Wednesday, November 11th. 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

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Got some new music for you from Kings of Leon. Oh, My Beloved, their 10th album, I believe, and this first one that is produced entirely by the band. And a little bit of a different sound, I think, than we're used to hearing from Kings of Leon. 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

0: Love and Hate, Michael Kiwanuka, 90.7 WFUV. How is your Thursday? I'm George Evans hanging with you, and really what a nice day. There was a point in the day, close to 4 o'clock, the sun was just hitting right in the window that I was sitting at, and it was just one of those nice fall days, and after yesterday, I felt like I was sweating. Today, a little chilly, a little nice, and I needed something hot, so hope you're easing into your night tonight and accompanying me with you with some music from Modest Mouse. Also, some very personal music from Florence and the Machine. Florence Welch going through some difficult times in the recording, leading up to the recording of How Big, How Blue, How Beautiful. I've got a track from that coming up in moments.
1: 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Also at Sony Hall, Toad the Wet Sprocket with Willie Porter on October 19th, and an evening with Haley Reinhardt on the 27th. Upcoming shows include Boney James, November 1st. 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

man who has worked with people like Tyler, the Creator, Frank Ocean, amongst others, producing other people's albums, and, of course, releasing his own solo work. There's the title cut to his most recent one. Oh, yeah? Steve Lacy at 90.7 WFUV. Great tune from How Big, How Blue, How Beautiful, a very personal album for Florence Welch. And Florence and the Machine here with Delilah on FUV. 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

0: In Excess on the radio tonight at 90.7 WFUV. Coming up, music for you from the Womack sisters, continuing this legacy of the Womack family. Also some music from REM, Wilco, amongst others. And right around the corner, new music from Grace Potter with a bit of a, well, I don't want to say horrific, but it's a scary story that inspired the music on this new album, Trespasser. I'll give you some deets coming up.
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0: New music from Grace Potter. The album is called Trespasser, and as I understand the story, someone who was mentally unstable showed up, didn't know it at the time, though, showed up at her house with her kid in her lap sleeping, her husband there, showed up and saying, "What are you doing in my house? This is my house." And it was a very confusing time. Thankfully, things were settled. They called police, but it ended, you know, okay, but it was still very scary for her. And a lot of that instance and some other things going on there, inspiring the music on Trespasser. Run, Baby, Run, the name of this track, new from Grace Potter at WFUV.

from Trail of Flowers. That's Sierra Ferrell. And Dollar Bill Bar at 90.7 WFUV just announced Brandi Carlile's Girls Just Wanna Weekend is happening in January in Mexico. And along for the ride, Allison Russell, Brandi Clark, Lucius, and Sierra Ferrell right there. Along, of course, with Brandi Carlile. Oh, and Kelly Clarkson, too. Sounds like a fun weekend. Some great music. How's your night? I've got music for you from R.E.M., some Biba Doobie on the way, and the Womack Sisters with some great, great music, and continuing the legacy of the Womack family. If I Let You, from the Womack Sisters, W.

0: Well, if you haven't heard, according to the LA Times article I read, Michael Stipe is releasing his debut solo album with a song on New Year's Eve. Okay, let's see what happens. Looking at the photos there in the LA Times, Michael looking a lot like Letterman these days with a long beard, looking nice. We'll have to see what comes of that. There's Bang & Blame from REM at WFUV. Got some music from Wilco on the way, something from Wet Leg, and we're having a party. It's going to be fun. I hope you'll join us for an evening with Devin Gilfillian and friends. And I've got something from Devin coming up in just moments.
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Love the guitar sounds of Impossible Germany. There's Wilco off of Sky Blue Sky and Impossible Germany at WFUV. Coming up, some Psych Furs, Wet Leg, and this new track from Biba Doobie from the album Pylon. 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

0: The Ghost in You from the Psychedelic Furs comes out in the middle of the 80s, 84, on Mirror Moves. And this song came back sometime in the past 10 years. I'm like listening, and there's a bit of a resurgence for the Psychedelic Furs and that song. And I just fell in love with it all over again. I love the way that sounds, and it just the whole thing. Maybe you do too. Let me know. You can head on over to Facebook or find me on Instagram as well. And WFUV's on Instagram talking about Snack Time and Devin Gilfillian. And it's going to be a fun time. It's going to be a party on the 11th of November. And it'll be an evening with Devin Gilfillian. Also, Snack Time's going to be there. And Danielle Ponder. Should be some fun times. You can find more details at WFUV.org.
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An evening with Devin Gilfillian at 90.7 WFUV. We will be there, maybe along with you too. An evening with Devin Gilfillian, snack time, special guest Danielle Ponder, and there's a VIP party that starts at 6 and the doors open at 7. 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Come join us if you can. That song there, Black Dog Rabbit Hole, from Devin Gilfillian from Time Will Tell. Nice tune off of Vecatomist from Grizzly Bear. 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

0: Driven along to little Eric B. and Rakim at 90.7. Don't Sweat the Technique. Coming up, I've got music for your ears. Oh, from the likes of, well, how about I throw in some LP, as LP recently performed for us. Private show for an audience there. Some marquee members there as well. It was really special. And I'll play some LP coming up. Also got some John Legend on the way. Blue Nile, one of my favorite tracks from them. Playing something off Hats, a little Feist as well. And in moments, oh man, I love Orville Peck's voice. I wish I could just borrow that voice and sing for an hour. All right, half an hour. 15 minutes? I don't know. Orville Peck with some new music off his Mule album in just seconds. The Bowery Presents joins you in supporting WFUV. 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
1: It's Delphine Blue, and I want to invite you to our last big event of the year, an evening with Devin Gilfillian and Snack Time with special guest Danielle Ponder. 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
0: Orville Peck going through a tough time in 2023. Massive success, massive fame, things spinning out of control, and he was feeling it, and he decided to find his way through by going to rehab and just checking out and taking a break. And good for him, taking that mental break and assessing things. Now we've got this brand new music from him. And when he's asked about his mask, well, he kind of groans, he tells New Hampshire Public Radio, and just says that me and the mask are like a married couple. I like that. New music called Too Little, Too Late at WFUV. It's Orville Peck.